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1: This is Akashvani, the news read by Shagun Chopra. Prime Minister Narendra Modi has called upon young diplomats to build strong grassroots level engagement in their countries of posting and deepen India's connection with local communities. Interacting with the officer trainees of the 2025 batch of Indian Foreign Service IFS at Seva Teerth, Mr. Modi encouraged the officer trainees to expand their networks beyond traditional diplomatic circles and deepen engagement with people. He encouraged them to combine India's civilizational strengths with technology, innovation and effective communication to further strengthen India's global management. The Prime Minister called upon the officer trainees to serve as catalytic agents for India's economic engagement with the world. He also emphasized the importance of strengthening the digital presence of Indian missions. He said that a website is often the first gateway through which people interact with an institution and called for greater use of technology to make the delivery of consular and other services more seamless, responsive and citizen-centric. Union Home Minister Amit Shah has directed all agencies to take strict measures against infiltration. Inaugurating the 9th National Security Strategies Conference 2026 in New Delhi, Mr. Shah directed that an AI-based analysis of information available on multi-agency center platforms should be done to create SOPs to counter various national security challenges. To effectively tackle terrorism and radicalization, Mr. Shah emphasized training for implementation of the Home Ministry's Prahar scheme, expediting trials by bringing back fugitives and utilizing trial in absentia provisions, and undertaking a comprehensive and integrated approach while investigating UAPA cases. External Affairs Minister Dr. S. Jaishankar called on Russian President Vladimir Putin at Kremlin yesterday. The meeting focused on bilateral trade, economic cooperation, and upcoming high-level summits. Indian Ambassador to Russia Vinay Kumar and Joint Secretary ERS Mayank Singh were also part of the delegation. During the meeting, Dr. S. Jaishankar highlighted the strong and growing India-Russia partnership, particularly in economic cooperation, trade and energy. He conveyed Prime Minister Narendra Modi's greetings and handed over Prime Minister Modi's personal message to Mr. Putin. Dr. Jaishankar described the outcome of the Intergovernmental Commission meeting as positive.
2: Our economic cooperation, trade, energy, fertilizers, nuclear, other dimensions as well. Overall, I think our economic cooperation has grown very significantly. Prime Minister Modi looks forward to meeting you at the SCO summit, then welcoming you in India for the BRICS summit, and in due course, as per your mutual convenience, having the annual summit. So we have a very strong picture of cooperation to present.
1: Speaking during a meeting, Russian President Putin offered to increase fertilizer supplies to India, saying Moscow is taking steps to support Indian farmers and the country's agricultural sector. He also highlighted the growth in trade between Russia and India this year. Union Finance Minister Nirmala Sitharaman will undertake an official visit to Canada and the United States beginning today. The Finance Ministry said the focus of the visit will be on strengthening bilateral economic and financial partnerships, deepening investment linkages, and advancing cooperation on shared global economic priorities. West Bengal government will form a new disaster response force called Arjun Bahini by recruiting Agnivis to deal with emergencies. Chief Minister Suvendu Adhikari said the force will become operational in September. So far, 200 personnel have been selected through the Sainik Board. Of them, 100 will be stationed in Kolkata, 50 in the hills and 50 in Sagar. The chief minister said the force will be equipped with modern technology to speed up rescue operations in disaster hit areas. Modeled on the lines of the NDRF, the force will be equipped with modern machinery and they will be able to respond immediately to any kind of disaster. Mr. Adhikari also announced that 20% reservation will be provided for Agnivis in recruitment to the Fire and Emergency Services, Forest Department, Police and Disaster Management Department. In men's cricket, centuries by Dhruv Jurel and Devdutt Padikkal powered India to a hefty 503 for 9 declared in their first innings against host Sri Lanka on a rain-disrupted second day of the Colombo Test. And that is the end of this news bulletin.

ꯆꯅꯝ ꯑꯁꯤ ꯌꯥꯝꯅ ꯀꯥꯟꯅꯕ ꯍꯤꯗꯥꯛꯅꯤ. ꯃꯥꯂꯦꯝ ꯑꯁꯤꯗ ꯑꯄꯨꯟꯕ ꯔꯁ ꯇꯔꯨꯛꯈꯛ ꯂꯩ. ꯂꯩꯔꯤꯕ ꯔꯁ ꯇꯔꯨꯛ ꯑꯁꯤꯗꯒꯤ ꯑꯁꯤꯟꯕ ꯔꯁ ꯈꯥꯏꯗꯣꯛꯂꯒ ꯃꯉꯥꯗꯤ ꯆꯅꯝꯗ ꯄꯨꯡꯌꯥꯎ ꯌꯥꯎꯏ ꯍꯥꯏꯗꯨꯅ ꯆꯅꯝꯒꯤ ꯃꯃꯤꯡ ꯔꯁꯣꯟ ꯀꯧꯏ. ꯆꯅꯝꯒꯤ ꯀꯥꯟꯅꯕꯗꯤ ꯍꯛꯆꯥꯡ ꯅꯣꯏ ꯄꯦꯜꯍꯜꯂꯤ, ꯐꯝꯕꯤ ꯐꯕ, ꯃꯤꯡꯍꯟꯕ, ꯁꯥꯎꯕ, ꯁꯔꯨ ꯁꯌꯥꯡ ꯇꯦꯛꯄ, ꯁꯧꯖꯤꯟꯕꯗ, ꯊꯝꯃꯣꯏ ꯁꯣꯟꯕ, ꯃꯥꯡꯕ ꯌꯩꯈꯠꯄ, ꯂꯣꯛ ꯍꯔꯥꯅꯆꯤꯡꯕ, ꯍꯛꯆꯥꯡ ꯆꯤꯛ ꯈꯣꯠꯄ, ꯅꯨꯡꯁꯪꯗ ꯀꯥꯟꯅꯩ.

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1: Our economic cooperation, trade, energy, fertilizers, nuclear, other dimensions as well. Overall, I think our economic cooperation has grown very significantly. Prime Minister Modi looks forward to meeting you at the SCO summit, then welcoming you in India for the BRICS summit, and in due course, as per your mutual convenience, having the annual summit. So we have a very strong picture of cooperation to present.
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0.59% in distribution of enumeration forms. And now the news in detail. Meghalaya Chief Minister Conrad K. Sangma assured the State Assembly and the citizens yesterday that the government would bring to justice all the miscreants involved in violence and vandalism in Shillong during a Black Flag bike rally organised by the Khasi Students' Union on the 19th of this month. The Chief Minister was making a Suomoto statement on the first day of the autumn session of the Meghalaya Legislative Assembly. He said that the KSU had assured the East Khasi Hills District Administration that the rally would be peaceful. However, miscreants indulged in violent acts by pelting stones at 31 vehicles, including 8 with Assam registration, and also attacked innocent bystanders. 18 people were injured and 15 FIRs registered. A special investigation team has been formed to identify all the miscreants, the Chief Minister said. The East Khasi Hills District Police yesterday arrested Jeremiah Potmi, Assistant Organising Secretary of the Khasi Students' Union, KSU, in connection with the Shillong violence during a Black Flag bike rally of the union in support of its five-point Charter of Demands on the 19th of August. The arrested KSU activist was produced before the District and Sessions Court, which remanded him in judicial custody. East Khasi Hills SP Vivek Aim said that the KSU leader was among 5 masked men identified for their involvement in arson and assaults, including attacks on Assam-registered vehicles. Police have already arrested the president, vice president and general secretary of the KSU. Tripura Chief Minister Dr. Manik Saha yesterday cemented a foundation stone for the H.P. Ghosh Memorial Medical College at Lal Chahara in Ambahasa, Dhalai District. To be established by the H.P. Ghosh Memorial Foundation, the medical college will contribute significantly to the socio-economic development of Dhalai, the Chief Minister said. Dr. Saha also inaugurated Dhalai Cafe at the DM Office Complex. Tripura Transport and Food Supplies Minister Sushanta Chaudhary has directed modernisation of passenger transit, regulation of essential commodities prices and maintenance of seamless fuel distribution across the state. Mr. Chaudhary asked the Transport Department to initiate necessary steps for rolling out prompt, safe and disciplined online cab services at Maharaja Bir Bikram Airport for the convenience of air travellers. He urged wholesale dealers to keep market prices stable and maintain adequate stocks of essential commodities. Minister Chaudhary met with officials from Indian Oil Corporation Limited and delegates from the Tripura Petroleum Dealers Association. Deliberations were held to ensure continuous and uninterrupted supply of fuel across all districts from the newly constructed petroleum depot at Sekar Kote. Manipur Chief Minister Yumnam Khem Chan Singh met with representatives of the 6 different groups of internally displaced persons at his residence in Imphal yesterday. Representatives of the internally displaced persons raised the issue of resettlement and other grievances. The Chief Minister assured that all the issues raised by them would be addressed and the government was sincerely working for their rehabilitation and resettlement. Security forces arrested an alleged active cadre of the band Revolutionary People's Front, People's Liberation Army, during a search operation in Imphal East District yesterday. The operation was conducted by CDO Kak Ching at Kiamgay Awang Lekai under Irilbung Police Station. The Manipur Police said that arms and ammunition were recovered from his possession. Investigation is underway to ascertain his activities and connections. The special intensive revision of electoral rolls in Nagaland has reached 64.59% in the distribution of enumeration forms, as per the latest status report of the Chief Electoral Officer of the state. The SIR is being conducted across Nagaland with 1st of October 2026 as the qualifying date. Booth-level officers are conducting house-to-house visits from the 16th of August to conclude on the 14th of September. The draft electoral roll will be published on the 20th of September. The period for filing of claims and objections is from the 20th of September to the 20th of October. The final publication is scheduled for the 22nd of November. Heavy rain lashed several parts of Guwahati yesterday, causing waterlogging.

0: In areas including Lalmati, Biharbari and Kame village. Normal life was disrupted, vehicular movement was adversely affected in many parts of the city. Several vehicles were seen struggling to pass through the waterlogged roads, with some reportedly stopping after their engines stalled. The two-day monsoon session of the Mizoram Legislative Assembly begins today, with the House set to take up a range of legislative and official business. Altogether, 295 start questions have been submitted by MLAs for question R, while another 73 unstart questions have been received for written replies. 9 government bills have also been listed for consideration, along with 5 papers to be laid on the table of the House. The Shillong General Post Office was among 14 renovated post offices across the country, virtually inaugurated yesterday by Jyotiraditya M. Sindhya, Union Minister for Communications and Development of Northeastern Region. The Duck Seva app brings multiple postal services together on a single digital platform. Customers can use the app to locate post offices, book and track parcels, request pickups, make digital payments, and access selected services related to postal life insurance, rural postal life insurance, and post office savings bank. The renovation and virtual inauguration of the Shillong GPO further strengthens postal infrastructure available to citizens in Shillong and the surrounding areas. The initiative reinforces the role of India Post as an important instrument of public service delivery in Meghalaya and the wider northeast. A review meeting was held in Guwahati yesterday to address land ownership issues of farmers in Karbi Anglong and accelerate agricultural development in the district. The meeting, chaired by Agriculture and Irrigation Minister Piyush Hazarika, was attended by Karbi Anglong Autonomous Council Chief Executive Member Tuliram Ronghang, Director of Land Records Kailash Karthik, and senior officials. Mr. Hazarika expressed concern over the low number of PM Kisan beneficiaries in Karbi Anglong, despite having around 2 lakh beneficiaries under the Orunodoy scheme. The minister directed that the number of survey teams be increased to complete land records digitization and mapping across the 2 districts within 4 to 5 months. Discussions were also held with a PepsiCo delegation on promoting commercial potato cultivation, strengthening market linkages and increasing farmers' income in Karbi Anglong. Assam Agriculture Minister Piyush Hazarika yesterday attended a state-level workshop in Guwahati aimed at strengthening business opportunities in agriculture and allied products. The workshop brought together around 300 progressive farmers from across the state. Discussions were held on ways to increase agricultural production, promote crop diversification, and expand business opportunities for farmers. Minister Hazarika said the Agriculture Department is working on a 5-year roadmap focusing on crop diversification and high-value crops. Nagaland United Sports Club is poised to make history by entering India's national footballing landscape, with the club set to acquire Aizawl FC's license to compete in the Indian Football League. Advisor for Airways and Railways A. Bongshi Pom said Nagaland United is expected to play its home matches in Dimapur, subject to formal approval from the All India Football Federation. If cleared, the move would give Nagaland its first representation in the country's second-tier national league. The 2026-27 IFL season is scheduled to begin on the 16th of October. Meanwhile, Nagaland will join the countrywide celebration of National Sports Day and Khelo India Samvad on the 27th of August with programmes planned across the state. And before we end the headlines once again, Meghalaya Chief Minister Conrad K. Sangma assures State Assembly and citizens of bringing to justice miscreants involved in violence and vandalism in Shillong during Black Flag Bike Rally of Khasi Students Union recently. Tripura Chief Minister Dr. Manik Saha cements foundation stone for H.P. Ghosh Memorial Medical College at Lal Chahara in Ambasa, Dhalai District. Special intensive revision of electoral rolls in Nagaland reaches 64.59% in distribution of enumeration forms. And with that, we end the Northeast News Bulletin, which came to you from Akashvani Shillong. Have a nice day.
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0: Good afternoon. This is Akashvani and I am Valsa Williams with the Midday News. The headlines. Prime Minister Narendra Modi terms UPI as major turning point in India's digital payments journey, earns global recognition with operations across 11 countries. Centre empowers West Bengal government to conduct hearings under CAA to issue citizenship certificates to eligible applicants. National Security Advisor Ajit Doval to hold special representatives talks with Chinese Foreign Minister Wang Yi on India-China boundary issue in Beijing today. United States proposes additional $1.03 lakh fee for all H-1B cap subject petitions. And in test cricket, Sri Lanka trailed by 339 runs, losing 5 wickets in the first innings at Colombo. Prime Minister Narendra Modi has hailed the decade-long success of the service of Unified Payment Interface. In a social media post, Mr. Modi marked UPI as a major turning point in India's digital payments journey. Calling countrymen to share their UPI experience, he stated that the sheer scale and reach of UPI is something every Indian must be proud of. The United Payments Interface UPI, which was launched on this day in 2016, has completed 10 years of transforming digital payments in India. The unprecedented scale and reliability achieved by UPI have earned global recognition, with the system now operational across 11 countries. The UPI has surged almost 13,000-fold in transaction volume. The Finance Ministry said the annual transaction volume expanded from just 1.78 crore transactions in 2016-17 to over 24,162 crore transactions in 2025-26. The transaction value also rose sharply from 7,000 crore to nearly 314 lakh crore during the same period. We have more from our correspondent.
1: UPI has emerged as the backbone of India's digital payments ecosystem and a critical driver of financial inclusion. In just a decade, UPI has transformed the scale of digital payments in the country, making transactions faster, simpler, and more accessible. The unprecedented scale and reliability achieved by UPI have also received global recognition. UPI is now operational across the 11 countries, including France, Singapore, UAE, Sri Lanka, Bhutan, and Mauritius. Today, one out of every two real-time digital payment transactions globally happens in India. As of 2025, UPI accounts for nearly 49% of the world's real-time payment transaction volume. With Dipendra, this is Anand Kumar for Akashvani News, Delhi.
0: The central government has empowered the West Bengal government to conduct hearings under the Citizenship Amendment Act, CAA, and issue citizenship certificates to eligible applicants. More details from our Kolkata correspondent.
2: The central government has empowered the West Bengal government to conduct hearings under the Citizenship Amendment Act or CAA and issue citizenship certificate to the eligible applicants, showing a gazette notification issued by the Union Home Ministry. Chief Minister Shubhendu Odhikari told reporters at state headquarters yesterday that 23,000 people have so far been recognized as eligible and issued citizenship certificates out of around 2,30,000 applicants. He said the remaining applications would be processed quickly and certificates would be handed over through the respective district magistrates. The chief minister urged people who had fled away from Bangladesh due to religious persecution to apply for citizenship under the CAA. Shundipan Dashgupta, Akashvani News, Kolkata.
0: Defence Minister Rajnath Singh has approved the transfer of DRDO-developed technologies of all conventional missile systems to the Indian defence industry for production within the country. Our correspondent reports that the initiative aims to enhance operational capability, reduce import dependence, and increase domestic value addition.
3: The transfer of technology marks an important milestone in promoting greater participation of the domestic industries by enabling them to undertake indigenous production as per applicable qualification, certification and regulatory requirements. The provision will enable successful transition of missile system development to industrial production. This reflects the continued efforts of DRDO to leverage the capabilities of the Indian industry for the development and manufacture of advanced defense systems. The objective is to enhance domestic manufacturing capabilities, strengthen the defense industrial base and create opportunities for the participation of Indian MSMEs and other technology partners in the supply chain. With Deependra Kumar, Aman Yadav, Akashvani News, Delhi.
0: Secretary in the Department of Defense Production Sanjeev Kumar today said India's defense manufacturing sector is undergoing a historic transformation, surging to a record domestic production value of 1.78 lakh crore rupees in financial year 2025-26, up sharply from 43,000 crore rupees in 2013-14. Speaking at the National Conference on Aerospace and Defence Manufacturing in New Delhi, Mr. Kumar underlined the rapid evolution of the domestic ecosystem and urged entrepreneurs and industry players to invest heavily in original research and development. He added that the real winners are those who choose the difficult path of original creation. Union Communications Minister Jyotiraditya Scindia has said India's digital connectivity journey will not be defined merely by connecting people, but by ensuring that networks are trusted, secure and resilient. Addressing the 43rd Foundation Day of the Centre for Development of Telematics, CDOT, in New Delhi today, Mr. Scindia lauded CDOT for its pivotal role in the country's telecom transformation. Recalling CDOT's evolution since its establishment in 1984, the minister said the organization began by building indigenous technologies and has today transformed itself into a catalyst for innovation.
4: It will be defined by ensuring that connectivity and the networks that we evolve are trusted, are resilient, are intelligent, and most importantly, are secure. Now, as India marches on her journey, that as CDOT marches from lab to market and from research to development and globally marketing those developmental products, that the spirit of India's journey.
0: Civil Aviation Minister K. Ram Mohan Naidu has said that cargo operations have been witnessing consistent growth over the past few years, with volumes increasing by nearly 40%. Talking to reporters in New Delhi, Mr. Naidu said the government wants to create global standard air cargo hubs and facilities across the country. He said that Prime Minister Narendra Modi has emphasized for expanding the logistics network in the country.
5: I'd like to congratulate FedEx and Delhi GMR Airport for entering into a partnership to create a dedicated air cargo facility in our Delhi airport. Cargo operations have been consistently increasing over the last few years. Almost 40% increase in the volumes we are seeing. So there is a great potential and we have seen a good revolution happening in all the networks. And similarly in aviation, we want to create global standard air cargo facilities across the country.
0: On the Air India Phuket Delhi flight incident, Mr. Naidu said the Aircraft Accident Investigation Bureau is conducting investigation and the preliminary report will come soon. The BJP today described the Saptadhara announced by Prime Minister Narendra Modi on 15th August as a roadmap for making India a developed country. Addressing a press conference in New Delhi today, BJP spokesperson Dr. Sambit Patra underlined these seven dynamic streams, which include manufacturing power, agriculture and food processing, technology and innovation, Gati Shakti, defense Shakti, green and blue economy, and soft power. Hailing the 10-year journey of UPI, he said it has become the world's largest real-time payment system. Contrary to Congress mocking the payment system at that time, Patra said UPI today has become the strength of the country. This is Akashvani giving you the news. For quick news updates round the clock, follow us on our X handle at AIR News Alerts. And for details of stories and more, log on to our website www.newsonair.gov.in and download News on AIR app. Welcome back to the Midday News. National Security Advisor and Special Representative on the Indo-China boundary question, Ajit Doval, today called on Vice President of the People's Republic of China, Han Sung. In a social media post, the Embassy of India in Beijing said prior to the 25th round of the special representative's talks today, both sides discussed ways to strengthen peace and tranquility in the border areas. They also discussed further to improve bilateral relations across economic, political and multilateral fora in accordance with the consensus reached between the leaders of the two countries. Later, National Security Advisor Ajit Doval will hold the 25th round of special representative's talks with Chinese Foreign Minister Wang Yi on the Indo-China boundary issue in Beijing today.

0: The two leaders will have an in-depth discussion on the boundary question, as well as other bilateral, regional and international issues. Both Mr. Dobhal and Mr. Wang are the designated special representatives for the boundary talks mechanism, which was established in 2003 to comprehensively address the dispute of the India-China border. The U.S. Department of Homeland Security, DHS, has proposed a new $103,265 fee on top of existing costs for all H-1B CAP subject petitions, including those for advanced degree holders. According to the press release issued by DHS, the proposed fee would be paid at the time of filing and imposed on top of all other applicable fees or payments. DHS estimates the fee would generate approximately $8.8 billion annually based on a projected 85,000 H-1B CAP subject petitions. Union Finance Minister Nirmala Sitharaman will undertake an official visit to Canada and the United States beginning today. The Finance Ministry said the focus of the visit will be on strengthening bilateral economic and financial partnerships, deepening investment linkages and advancing cooperation on shared global economic priorities. During her visit to Toronto, Ms. Sitharaman will participate in the inaugural economic and financial dialogue with her Canadian counterpart, François-Philippe Champagne. The dialogue will provide an important platform for both sides to exchange views on macroeconomic developments, financial sector cooperation, bilateral investment opportunities, and shared international priorities. Ms. Sitharaman will also participate in an investment roundtable with leading CEOs, presidents and senior representatives. Iran has said it has a two-year plan to withstand expanded U.S. sanctions after U.S. Treasury Secretary Scott Bessent announced what he called an economic D-Day against the country. Bessent said the U.S. would cut economic ties with Iran and isolate countries that continue to financially support it. The Treasury Secretary also announced sanctions targeting five sectors, including oil-related shipping, aviation, technology, gold, and digital assets. The Intermeteorological Department, IMD, has issued an orange alert for isolated heavy to heavy rainfall over eastern Uttar Pradesh, Madhya Pradesh and Chhattisgarh during the day. Talking to Akashvani News, senior IMD scientist Akhil Srivastav said subdued rainfall activity will continue over the peninsular part of the country during the next 3 days. The active monsoon continues to affect Jharkhand. Due to a low pressure area formed over the Bay of Bengal, the state is likely to witness continued rainfall over the next 4 days.
1: According to IMD Ranchi, a low pressure area lies over and around West Bengal, northern Odisha and the northwestern Bay of Bengal. Under its influence, moderate to heavy rainfall, thunderstorms and lightning are likely across Jharkhand. The Meteorological Department has issued a yellow alert till August 27th, forecasting heavy rainfall in 10 districts along with heavy rainfall, thunderstorms and lightning, gusty winds with speeds of 30 to 40 kilometers per hour are also likely in these districts. The department has advised people to remain alert in view of the weather conditions. During the past 24 hours, rainfall was recorded in almost all parts of the state, with Kumaradungi in West Singhbhum receiving the highest rainfall of 97 millimeters. Mavish Rahman, Akashwani News, Ranchi.
0: In men's cricket, hosts Sri Lanka were 171 for 6 against India on the third day of the second test in Colombo when reports last came in. Sri Lanka is trailing by 332 runs. For India, Manav Sudhar took India's fifth wicket, dismissing captain Dhananjay De Silva for 8 runs. India looking for quick wickets to bowl out the hosts and enforce a follow-on. And now before we end the bulletin, the headlines once again. Prime Minister Narendra Modi terms UPI as major turning point in India's digital payments journey, earns global recognition with operations across 11 countries. Centre empowers West Bengal government to conduct hearings under CAA to issue citizenship certificates to eligible applicants. National Security Advisor Ajit Doval to hold special representatives talks with Chinese Foreign Minister Wang Yi on India-China boundary issue in Beijing today. United States proposes additional $1.03 lakh fee for all H-1B CAP subject petitions. And in Test cricket, Sri Lanka trailed by 332 runs, losing 6 wickets in the first innings at Colombo. With that, we end the midday news.

ꯃꯈꯜ ꯀꯌꯥꯒꯤ ꯊꯧꯔꯝꯁꯤꯡꯅ ꯂꯦꯡꯗꯨꯅ ꯁꯦꯝꯖꯕ ꯑꯥꯀꯥꯁꯕꯥꯅꯤ ꯏꯝꯐꯥꯜꯒꯤ ꯁꯉꯥꯏ ꯆꯦꯟꯅꯦꯜꯅ ꯁꯟꯗꯣꯛꯆꯔꯤꯕ ꯅꯨꯡꯊꯤꯜꯒꯤ ꯊꯧꯔꯝ ꯄꯔꯦꯡꯅꯤ ꯑꯗꯣꯝꯅ ꯅꯨꯡꯉꯥꯏꯅ ꯇꯥꯕꯤꯔꯤꯕꯁꯤ ꯍꯧꯖꯤꯛ ꯇꯣꯉꯥꯟ ꯇꯣꯉꯥꯟꯕ ꯁꯩꯁꯛꯄꯁꯤꯡꯗꯒꯤ ꯂꯧꯈꯠꯆꯕ ꯃꯅꯤꯄꯨꯔꯤ ꯐꯤꯂꯝ ꯏꯁꯩꯁꯤꯡ ꯃꯊꯪ ꯃꯊꯪ ꯑꯣꯏꯅ ꯂꯥꯟꯊꯣꯛꯆꯔꯤ ꯈꯨꯗꯣꯜꯒꯤ ꯑꯍꯥꯟꯕ ꯏꯁꯩ ꯑꯁꯤꯗꯤ ꯑꯥꯀꯥꯁꯕꯥꯅꯤ ꯏꯝꯐꯥꯜꯒꯤ ꯄꯨꯀꯩꯗ ꯅꯧꯅ ꯆꯪꯂꯛꯄ ꯃꯅꯤꯄꯨꯔꯤ ꯐꯤꯂꯝ ꯑꯃꯈꯛꯀꯤ ꯏꯁꯩꯅꯤ ꯄꯟꯊꯨꯡ ꯐꯤꯂꯝ ꯑꯁꯤꯗꯒꯤ ꯑꯥꯔꯕꯤꯟ ꯁꯣꯏꯕꯝꯒꯤ ꯅꯥꯏꯇꯣꯝ ꯈꯣꯟꯖꯦꯜꯗ ꯕꯤꯅꯨꯔꯟꯖꯟ ꯑꯣꯏꯅꯥꯝꯅ ꯁꯩꯔꯦꯡꯕ ꯒ꯭ꯂꯤꯁꯟ ꯊꯧꯗꯥꯝꯅ ꯁꯩꯔꯥꯡꯕ ꯏꯁꯩꯅꯤ ꯈꯨꯗꯣꯜ ꯇꯝꯖꯔꯤ

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Hello and good afternoon to all the listeners. 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And today we have some great numbers coming up. Well, listeners, we start off with a moving song about healing, hope and rediscovering life after emotional darkness. This is Coming Back to Life by Pink Floyd.

ꯑꯖꯕ ꯑꯄꯥꯝꯕ ꯅꯨꯡꯁꯤꯕ ꯌꯦꯡꯂꯤꯕ ꯎꯔꯤꯕ ꯃꯤꯁꯛ ꯑꯗꯨꯒꯤ ꯋꯥꯈꯜꯗ ꯄꯨꯛꯅꯤꯡꯗ ꯐꯥꯎꯔꯛꯄꯗꯨꯅꯤ ꯅꯣꯛꯐꯦꯠ ꯇꯧꯕ ꯃꯤꯅꯣꯛ ꯆꯦꯞꯂꯞꯅ ꯎꯍꯧꯕꯗ ꯉꯥꯎꯖꯕ ꯑꯃꯨꯕ ꯁꯝꯂꯥꯡꯗ ꯊꯋꯥꯏ ꯂꯨꯞꯆꯕ ꯀꯌꯥꯅꯤ ꯄꯨꯝꯅꯃꯛꯁꯤ ꯐꯖꯕꯒꯤ ꯃꯄꯥꯜ ꯅꯥꯏꯗꯦ ꯍꯥꯏꯅꯔꯤꯕ ꯅꯨꯖꯥ ꯑꯣꯏꯕꯤꯒꯤ ꯐꯖꯔꯕ ꯃꯒꯨꯜꯁꯤꯡꯅꯤ ꯁꯩꯊꯥꯅꯔꯤꯕ ꯑꯄꯥꯝꯕ ꯍꯥꯏꯕꯁꯤꯗꯤ ꯋꯥꯈꯜ ꯇꯣꯉꯥꯟꯕꯒꯤ ꯋꯥꯅꯤ ꯈꯣꯏꯗꯥꯕ ꯅꯨꯡꯁꯤꯕꯗꯤ ꯄꯨꯝꯅꯃꯛꯀꯤꯅꯤ ꯑꯗꯨꯕꯨ ꯉꯥꯎꯖꯕꯗꯤ ꯑꯃꯈꯛꯇꯅꯤ ꯉꯥꯎꯖꯔꯤꯕꯁꯤꯡꯁꯤꯒꯤ ꯃꯔꯛꯇ ꯅꯨꯡꯁꯤꯕꯤ ꯃꯍꯥꯛꯀꯤ ꯑꯃꯨꯕ ꯁꯝꯕ꯭ꯔꯨ ꯀꯗꯥꯏ ꯐꯥꯎꯕ ꯉꯥꯎꯖꯕ ꯖꯥꯠꯅꯣ

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0: aid in implementing the important consensus reached between the leaders in Kazan in October 2024 and Tianjin in August last year. The government is closely monitoring the prevailing seasonal respiratory illness trends across the country through a robust pan-India surveillance network. It stressed that there is no cause for panic or alarm. Secretary of the Department of Health Research and Director General of the Indian Council of Medical Research, Dr. Rajiv Behl, was addressing the media in New Delhi today. He said the influenza viruses currently circulating in the country are consistent with the seasonal patterns observed in recent years. The Supreme Court today agreed to consider setting up a special bench to hear the centre's plea on OBC creamy layer criteria. The centre has sought clarification on the applicability of the 11th of March judgment of the Apex Court for candidates of the Civil Services Examination 2025. The Delhi government has said there is currently no shortage of onions or sugar in the capital. Delhi Chief Minister Rekha Gupta reviewed their availability and prices in the national capital today. Government said if the prices rise further, it will procure onions and sugar from a central government institution, NAFED, and arrange to make them available at various locations across the capital. It is also assured that the items will be sold at the procurement price, while the Delhi government will cover transportation and other related costs. The government has debunked claims circulating on social media that the central government will provide 1 year of free mobile recharge to all women on the occasion of Raksha Bandhan. The fact-check unit of the Press Information Bureau, PIB, said that the video is fake. The PIB said that no such announcement has been made by the central government. In men's cricket, hosts Sri Lanka were 265 for 8 against India in their first innings as rain forced early stumps on day 3 of Colombo Test, Sri Lanka trailing by 238 runs. Earlier, visitors declared their first innings at 503, powered by Dhruv Jurel and Devdutt Padikkal's centuries. India are currently leading the two-match series 1-0. The India Meteorological Department, IMD, has forecast heavy rainfall over Arunachal Pradesh, Assam, Meghalaya, Uttar Pradesh, Uttarakhand, Bihar, Chhattisgarh and East Rajasthan tomorrow. Meanwhile, parts of Delhi NCR witnessed light to moderate rain during the day. IMD has said that cloudy sky conditions will continue to prevail over Delhi with spells of light to very light rainfall for the next 2 days. And that is the end of this news bulletin.
1: अब सुनिए आज शाम 6:30 बजे प्रसारित मार्केट मंत्र कार्यक्रम का पुनः प्रसारण।

0: open that up.
1: So how should the markets interpret the latest U.S. sanctions on Iran? More political pressure than supply shock?
0: I believe this is more in noise, actually, the actual happenings, because there are so many developments. Sometimes they announce the positive developments that they are going to talk and talk peace. And sometimes they are announcing some sanctions. And I don't see that such sanctions are going to impact a single country, Iran or U.S. These sanctions will have a repercussion for the whole global economy. But we believe there will be some peace talk and there will be some peace process, and sanctions will not come into force.
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1: The Indian equity markets will operate as usual tomorrow. However, the day will be observed as a settlement holiday on account of Eid-e-Milad. A settlement holiday occurs when trading exchanges remain open, but banks and depository are closed. As depositories will remain non-operational, the transfer of shares and the pay-in and payouts of funds will be rolled over to the next working settlement day. Tomorrow, trading in the cash, equity derivatives and commodity derivatives segments on the BSE and NSE will remain fully functional during regular market hours. However, trades executed today and tomorrow will be settled on August 27, that is Thursday. Moving on, Prime Minister Narendra Modi hailed the decade-long success of service of unified payment interface. In a social media post, Mr. Modi marked UPI as a major turning point in India's digital payments journey. He stated that the sheer scale and reach of UPI is something every Indian must be proud of. The unified payment interface, UPI, which was launched on this day in 2016, has completed 10 years of transforming digital payments in India. It has emerged as one of the most successful pillars of India's digital public infrastructure, providing an interoperable real-time payments platform. The UPI has surged almost 13,000-fold in transaction volume. Finance Ministry said that the annual transaction volume expanded from just 1.78 crore transactions in 2016-17 to over 24,162 crore transactions in 2025-26. The transaction value also rose sharply from 7,000 crore to nearly 314 lakh crore during the same time period. Dr. Sharma, this is interoperable and it is a real-time payment platform, which is a great success, and other countries too have kind of expressed interest in it.
0: Lek Saab, this is a great development, and we are global leader in the digital transactions supported by the UPI. And as you rightly said, there is a 13,000-fold surge in the UPI transactions. That is a great number. We are now globally recognized. UPI has emerged as a global platform for cross-border digital payments also, and is currently operational in 11 countries, namely...

This is Akashvani. The news read by R.S. Raghu. Prime Minister Narendra Modi has stressed the need to explore common utility corridors for infrastructure services wherever feasible, particularly while planning major transport and infrastructure projects. Chairing the 53rd meeting of Pragati at Sevatirth, Mr. Modi called upon ministers and ministries and states to examine such integrated approaches at the planning stage itself, keeping in view their technical and economic feasibility. He said that the speed of execution must be accompanied by uncompromising quality. He called upon ministries, states and implementing agencies to adopt modern technologies and strengthen quality assurance and supervision at every stage. During the meeting, Mr. Modi reviewed six key infrastructure projects across the railway, road and power sectors, spanning nine states with a cumulative cost of more than 30,000 crore rupees. The Unified Payments Interface, UPI, has completed 10 years of transforming digital payments in the country and abroad. The unprecedented scale and reliability achieved by UPI have earned global recognition as world's largest real-time payment system, with the system now operational across 11 countries. The UPI, which was launched on 25th of August 2016, has surged almost 13,000-fold in transaction volume. The finance ministry said that the annual transaction volume increased from just 1.78 crore transactions in 2016-17 to over 24,162 crore transactions in 2025-26. Prime Minister Narendra Modi has hailed the decade-long success of UPI service. In a social media post, Mr. Modi marked UPI as a major turning point in India's digital payments journey. Defence Minister Rajnath Singh has approved transfer of DRDO-developed technologies of missile systems to countries' private defence industry to bolster indigenous manufacturing. This step marks an important milestone in promoting greater participation of the domestic industries in the defence ecosystem by enabling them to undertake indigenous production. Home Minister Amit Shah has said that to emerge as a leader in every sector, India must further strengthen its internal security. Addressing the concluding session of National Security Strategies Conference in New Delhi, Mr. Shah said, strong internal security is essential to achieving Prime Minister Narendra Modi's vision of a Viksit Bharat by 2047. He said, if previous governments had addressed narcotics, Naxalism and challenges in the Northeast before they became major crises, the country could have avoided decades of suffering. He said the government has now eliminated these three major internal security challenges and credited state police forces, central agencies and CAPFs for the achievement. India highlighted the importance of maintaining peace and tranquility in the India-China border areas for the continued development and progress of bilateral relations between the two countries. National Security Advisor Ajit Doval co-chaired the 25th round of the Special Representatives' talks on the India-China boundary question with Chinese Foreign Affairs Minister Wang Yi in Beijing. The External Affairs Ministry said in a statement that the two representatives agreed to continue their efforts to seek a political settlement of the boundary question, keeping in view their overall and long-term interests. The two sides noted the progress made in implementing the important consensus

has reached between the leaders in Kazan in October 2024 and Tianjin in August last year. The government is closely monitoring the prevailing seasonal respiratory illness trends across the country through a robust pan-India surveillance network. It stressed that there is no cause for a panic or alarm. Secretary of the Department of Health Research and Director General of the Indian Council of Medical Research, Dr. Rajiv Behl, was addressing the media in New Delhi yesterday. He said the influenza viruses currently circulating in the country are consistent with the seasonal patterns observed in recent years. President Draupadi Murmu has extended greetings to the people on the eve of Onam and Eid-e-Milad-un-Nabi. In her message, the president said Onam is an occasion to express gratitude to nature on arrival of the new harvest. She expressed hope that the festival will inspire the citizens to contribute to the nation's progress. In men's cricket, host Sri Lanka were 265 for 8 against India in their first innings as rain forced early storms on day 3 of the Colombo Test. Sri Lanka trailing by 238 runs. Earlier, visitors declared their first innings at 503, powered by Dhruv Jurel and Devdutt Padikkal's centuries. India are currently leading the two-match series 1-0. And that is the end of this news bulletin.

death particle centuries. India are currently leading the two match series 1-0. The India Meteorological Department, IMD, has forecast heavy rainfall over Arunachal Pradesh, Assam, Meghalaya, Uttar Pradesh, Uttarakhand, Bihar, Chhattisgarh and East Rajasthan today. Meanwhile, parts of Delhi NCR witnessed light to moderate rain during the day. IMD has said that cloudy sky conditions will continue to prevail over Delhi with spells of light to very light rainfall for the next 2 days. And that is the end of this news bulletin.

Prime Minister Narendra Modi has stressed the need to explore common utility corridors for infrastructure services wherever feasible, particularly while planning major transport and infrastructure projects. Chairing the 53rd meeting of Pragati at Seva Teerth, Mr. Modi called upon ministries and states to examine such integrated approaches at the planning stage itself, keeping in view their technical and economic feasibility. He said that speed of execution must be accompanied by uncompromising quality. He called upon ministries, states and implementing agencies to adopt modern technologies and strengthen quality assurance and supervision at every stage. During the meeting, Mr. Modi reviewed six key infrastructure projects across the railway, road and power sectors, spanning nine states with a cumulative cost of more than 30,000 crore rupees. India highlighted the importance of maintaining peace and tranquility in the India-China border areas for the continued development and progress of bilateral relations between the two countries. National Security Advisor Ajit Doval co-chaired the 25th round of the Special Representative's talks on the India-China boundary question with Chinese Foreign Affairs Minister Wang Yi in Beijing. The External Affairs Ministry said in a statement that the two representatives agreed to continue their efforts to seek a political settlement of the boundary question, keeping in view their overall and long-term interests. The two sides noted the progress made in implementing the important consensus reached between the leaders in Kazan in October 2024 and Tianjin in August last year. The government is closely monitoring the prevailing seasonal respiratory illness trends across the country through a robust pan-India surveillance network. It stressed that there is no cause for panic or alarm. Secretary of the Department of Health Research and Director General of the Indian Council of Medical Research, Dr. Rajiv Behl, said that the influenza viruses currently circulating in the country are consistent with the seasonal patterns observed in recent years. The Delhi government will hand over the approval letters to 4,000 eligible women beneficiaries under the Delhi Lakshmi Yojana today. Under the scheme, eligible women will receive financial assistance of 2,500 rupees every month. The Delhi government has informed that more than 9,13,000 women have registered for the scheme so far, and over 6,52,000 applications have been finally submitted. The government said that the financial assistance will be credited directly to women beneficiaries' bank account from 1st of next month. Secretary, Department of Consumer Affairs Nidhi Khare has said that Kanda Express is bringing about 800 metric tons of onions to Delhi. In a social media post, the secretary said the onion will be sold at 35 rupees per kilogram at NAFED, NCCF and Kendri Bandar stores. She informed that Kanda Express will initially reach Chennai, Ernakulam, Madurai and Guwahati. A parliamentary committee unanimously adopted a draft report on reforms in the National Testing Agency NTA after differences between the opposition and the NDA members over giving statutory status to the agency. Opposition members supported statutory status for the NDA while NDA members opposed the proposal. The committee later reached a consensus on the wording of the report and adopted it. President Draupadi Murmu has extended greetings to the people on the eve of Onam and Eid-e-Milad-un-Nabi. In her message, the president said Onam is an occasion to express gratitude to nature on arrival of the new harvest. She expressed hope that the festival will inspire the citizens to contribute to the nation's progress. In men's cricket, hosts Sri Lanka were 265 for 8 against India in their first innings as rain forced early stump on day 3 of the Colombo test, Sri Lanka trailing by 238 runs. Earlier, visitors declared their first innings at 503, powered by Dhruv Jurel at Devdutt Padikkal's centuries. India are currently leading the two-match series 1-0. The India Meteorological Department, IMD, has forecast heavy rainfall over Arunachal Pradesh, Assam, Meghalaya, Uttar Pradesh, Uttarakhand, Bihar, Chhattisgarh and East Rajasthan today. Meanwhile, parts of Delhi NCR witnessed light to moderate rain during the day. IMD has said that cloudy sky conditions will continue to prevail over Delhi with spells of light to very light rainfall for the next 2 days. And that is the end of this news bulletin.

This is Akashvani. The news read by R.S. Raghu. Prime Minister Narendra Modi has stressed the need to explore common utility corridors for infrastructure services wherever feasible, particularly while planning major transport and infrastructure projects. Chairing the 53rd meeting of Pragati at Sevatirth, Mr. Modi called upon ministries and states to examine such integrated approaches at the planning stage itself, keeping in view their technical and economic feasibility. He said that speed of execution must be accompanied by uncompromising quality. He called upon ministries, states and implementing agencies to adopt modern technologies and strengthen quality assurance

and supervision at every stage. During the meeting, Mr. Modi reviewed 6 key infrastructure projects across the railway, road and power sector, spanning the 9 states, with a cumulative cost of more than 30,000 crore rupees. India highlighted the importance of maintaining peace and tranquility in the India-China border areas for the continued development and progress of bilateral relations between the two countries. National Security Advisor Ajit Doval co-chaired the 25th round of special representative talks on the India-China boundary question with Chinese Foreign Affairs Minister Wang Yi in Beijing. The External Affairs Ministry in a statement said that the two representatives agreed to continue their efforts to seek a political settlement of the boundary question, keeping in view their overall and long-term interests. The two sides noted the progress made in implementing the important consensus reached between the leaders in Kazan in October 2024 and Tianjin in August last year. Home Minister Amit Shah has said that to emerge as a leader in every sector, India must further strengthen its internal security. Addressing the concluding session of National Security Strategies Conference in New Delhi, Mr. Shah said, strong internal security is essential to achieving Prime Minister Narendra Modi's vision of a Viksit Bharat by 2047. The minister said, government has successfully eliminated issues of narcotics, nationalism and the challenges in the Northeast. He credited state police, central agencies and CAPFs for these achievements. The government is closely monitoring the prevailing seasonal respiratory illness trends across the country through a robust pan-India surveillance network. It stressed that there is no cause for panic or alarm. Secretary of the Department of Health Research and Director General of the Indian Council of Medical Research, Dr. Rajiv Bell, said that the influenza viruses currently circulating in the country are consistent with the seasonal patterns observed in recent years. The Delhi government will hand over the approval letters to 4,000 eligible women beneficiaries under the Delhi Lakshmi Yojana today. Under the scheme, eligible women will receive financial assistance of 2,500 rupees every month. The Delhi government has informed that more than 9,13,000 women have registered for the scheme so far, and over 6,52,000 applications have been finally submitted. The government said that the financial assistance will be credited directly to women beneficiaries' bank account from 1st of next month. Secretary, Department of Consumer Affairs Nidhi Khare has said that the Kanda Express is bringing about 800 metric tons of onions to Delhi. In a social media post, the secretary said the onion will be sold at 35 rupees per kilogram at NAFED, NCCF and Kendra Bandar stores. She informed that Kanda Express will initially reach Chennai, Ernakulam, Madurai and Guwahati. The Supreme Court has agreed to consider setting up of a special bench to hear the centre's plea on OBC creamy layer criteria. The centre has sought clarification on the applicability of the 11th of March judgment of the Apex Court for candidates of the Civil Services Examination 2025. In men's cricket, hosts Sri Lanka were 265 for 8 in against India in their first innings as rain forced early storms on the day 3 of the Colombo Test. Sri Lanka trailing by 238 runs. Earlier visitors declared their first innings at 503 part by Dhruv Jurel and Devdutt Padikkal centuries. India are currently leading the two match series 1-0. The India Meteorological Department has forecast heavy rainfall over Arunachal Pradesh, Assam, Meghalaya, Uttar Pradesh, Uttarakhand, Bihar, Chhattisgarh and East Rajasthan today. Meanwhile, parts of Delhi NCR witnessed light to moderate rain during the day. IMD has said that cloudy sky conditions will continue to prevail over Delhi. And that is the end of this news bulletin.

Manipur and Tianjin in August last year. Home Minister Amit Shah has said that to emerge as a leader in every sector, India must further strengthen its internal security. Addressing the concluding session of National Security Strategies Conference in New Delhi, Mr. Shah said, strong internal security is essential to achieving Prime Minister Narendra Modi's vision of Viksit Bharat by 2047. The minister said, government has successfully eliminated issues of narcotics, nationalism and the challenges in the Northeast. He credited state police, central agencies and CAPFs for these achievements. The government is closely monitoring the prevailing seasonal respiratory illness trends across the country through a robust pan-India surveillance network. It stressed that there is no cause for panic or alarm. Secretary of the Department of Health Research and Director General of the Indian Council of Medical Research, Dr. Rajiv Behl, said that the influenza viruses currently circulating in the country are consistent with the seasonal patterns observed in recent years. The Delhi government will hand over the approval letters to 4,000 eligible women beneficiaries under the Delhi Lakshmi Yojana today. Under the scheme, eligible women will receive financial assistance of 2,500 rupees every month. The Delhi government has informed that more than 9,13,000 women have registered for the scheme so far and over 6,52,000 applications have been finally submitted. The government said that the financial assistance will be credited directly to women beneficiaries' bank account from 1st of next month. Secretary, Department of Consumer Affairs Nidhi Khare has said that the Kanda Express is bringing about 800 metric tons of onions to Delhi. In a social media post, the secretary said the onion will be sold at 35 rupees per kilogram at NAFED, NCCF and Kendriya Bandhar stores. She informed that Kanda Express will initially reach Chennai, Ernakulam, Madurai and Guwahati. The Supreme Court has agreed to consider setting up of a special bench to hear the centre's plea on OBC creamy layer criteria. The centre has sought clarification on the applicability of the 11th of March judgment of the Apex Court for candidates of the Civil Services Examination 2025. In men's cricket, hosts Sri Lanka were 265 for 8 against India in their first innings as rain forced early stumps on day 3 of the Colombo Test. Sri Lanka are trailing by 238 runs. Earlier, visitors declared their first innings at 503 runs, powered by Dhruv Jurail and Devdutt Padikkal's centuries. India are currently leading the two-match series 1-0. And that is the end of this news bulletin.